So this producer hit me up on the DM. He told me, hey, I really like what you are doing. He told me, come round to the studio, let's cook it. He told me, come to catch

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I know you could have me climbing walls. That's what I do.

Every time my heart is beating, I can feel the recipe. I wonder if my day is coming, blame it on the entropy. My blood is pumping, I can see the end is right in front of me.